0: Your backyard sounds bigger. Your pool sounds bigger. Your truck? Yeah, it sounds bigger.
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day, Potts Farm was a place to go. 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

0: 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What's happening around Chatham Kent? 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